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0: 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You can check on the welfare of a male, Stephen Wasserman. 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
1: 2015. 72. Leave the show that's in the service.
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0: 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BL is possible file 5, car block in North 1st. What?
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0: 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Just advise NITEC. 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
0: Well, can you respond over to Lincoln Park? Gazebo, you're going to speak to an Ashley Miller. Speak her friend by the name of Anthony. 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Somebody punched him in the face and took off on the e-bike last seen on Berry Street. The only information I could get from her.
1: 10-4, I'm out with 3-9. I'll clear momentarily.
0: 10-4.
2: Fly 7983. I'll start that way.
0: 10-4.

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1: Go ahead.
0: Are you able to respond to my location for a bike pickup?
2: Which is Route 62. That's going to be a while. They're going to replace three poles.

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1: Go ahead.
0: Are you able to respond to my location for a bike pickup?
2: Which is Route 62. That's going to be a while. They got to replace three poles.
3: Definitely.
2: That I'm aware of.
3: Crazy. Thank you.

0: 3293. I'm going to check the area, see if I can locate that mail.
1: Yeah, of course.
2: This is South Dayton Days.
0: South Dayton.
2: The road is cleared on White Road.
0: 3C 2025.

0: 外星人。谢谢。
1: Thank you for the Virginia 6 Monroe Street 6 Monroe.
0: Yeah.

0: Can you repeat?
1: I'm out with a male that like in the bike track. Adams Street. Yeah.
0: That or she's in there should be a suitcase with it.
2: Is there any other car available? Non emergent.
3: 5-7 is just pulling into Lincoln Park now.
2: 10-4.

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1: That is great.
0: Male victim has left Lincoln Park, headed towards Country Fair. I'm going to come to make contact with him. 3-2, are you going to be all set?
1: Time for, what was the name of the person who owned the bike?
0: First name is Anthony. I don't have a last name.
1: Can you give me a call if you're available?

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1: 06983, we'll be back on route to north, south for you.
0: Gang 4.

0: 3293.
1: I'm going to be clear. Those males are going to be out for a little longer looking for that bag in the weeds. Can you just call over to Parks and advise them the trail back here just behind the JCC garage has a large tree covering most of the path?
2: Yeah, I'm likely that's the same one I left a message for 39.

0: Pine Ring.
1: I'm back out of Lincoln Park.
0: Got one.
2: 16983.
0: Pine Ring.
2: We're out.
0: Nine
3: ring. 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
0: John, one.
2: Road, spot 20. 43-year-old male, general illness. Repeating, 395 to Yorkshire, BLS6 standard call, lot 20. 11986 Weaver Road, 395 clear, 2034.
4: Can you confirm that address on South 20th? The apartments are labeled A, B, and C. We're not seeing a half apartment.
0: 10-4, she did not know what apartment it was. That's what it said at Impact.
4: 10-4.
3: L back 1 mil.
0: 10-4.

0: 5793.
1: Hey,
0: Ray. Well, I have a report on file. You show me clear.

0: Go on to Chief 295.
1: Go on to Chief.
0: Pick 10, they had one call in the town of Dayton on Route 62, I think it was the 9684 address near Joel's Road, with the tree and the primaries. The primaries actually burned through now, and the primary is on the ground, arcing.
1: Copy, is that one by the billboards?
0: That's affirmative, I just come through there, and it's on the ground arcing now.
1: Copy, I'll give them another call.

0: 5240, what do I? I'm going to be en route to 6701 Upper Road. 6701 Upper Road. A gentleman had called in, stated that a tree had fallen on that residence. Just wondering if you have any contact information for an owner.
1: Received 2043.

7240, that's negative. Tax map shows it comes back to an LLC. Okay,

0: Is that an LLC out of either Jamestown or Lakewood?
1: Thank you.

0: have the address. I was coming back to Lakewood. Okay, received. I think I have some contact information. I'll update it if I have it.
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1: Hey, Juan.
0: It'll be 16 Martin. Excuse me, here. Lincoln John Adams, 7088. LJA 7088.

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We have Main Street near 5th Avenue Randolph, New York, Lincoln, X-ray, Nora, 3828, LXN 3828.

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Repeating, 35 to Linden Hazard Call, 1642 East Hill Road. 35 clear, 2056.

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1: Perrysburg, just west of downtown New York Plate when you're ready. Good. Lincoln Robert Victor, 2735, LRV 2735, New York. Should come back on a late Nissan.
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2: Respond, area 515, Irving Street across the street, report of two females swinging at each other. Respond, Woman Park, report of three individuals inside the fence skateboarding on the new splash pad.
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1: Linda Chief, bud.
0: This is way off the road. Totally safe. There's nothing we can do from our end.
1: Copy. I'll show you clear. Let's turn it over to National Grids.
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0: Checked the area. 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He's been advised. 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We'll be searching the area for the other two.
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0: County has got both ends shut off. We'll be clearing the scene. All personnel and equipment will be cleared.
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1: Mauricio.

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1: Four or three, Gray Valley.
2: 37 to 4.
0: Highway 181, can you check in the area of Lil's Deli? They're saying the house across the street setting off fireworks.
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0: Where's Dave? I'm in Yorkshire. I don't know if I'm any closer.

0: have you head towards 5479 Twitchell Road for a mental health call. 32-year-old male at that location. 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
1: Hey, 1, go ahead.
3: I'm familiar with that address. 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
0: Where is it? 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
2: Can you contact Knife Egg on Joel's Road, 10310? 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He said he called a while ago, doesn't know an ETA.
0: Precy, does your department need to be stoned out for this?
2: That's negative. There's no obstruction to the road. We're just tapped off hanging in the driveway. Nothing looks like it's our car running.
0: Copy. I'll contact Knife Egg.
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0: 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South Dayton, shoot.
1: South Dayton Hatch Road is closed between Rice Road and Bentley Road by the county. We will be clear.
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1: That's negative.

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1: Hey, what?
0: But I'm going to be behind the house. If you want to have EMS stage, apparently this man has been lighting fires and burning himself with gasoline for the past couple days.
1: Where is he? We'll have stage nearby.

0: 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Do you want me to head your way? Copy.
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1: 74.
0: I spoke with the property manager. You can clear me of this. I'm going to be going to the office and doing a report for her and send it to her.
1: Received. Do you want me to leave you on it, or?
0: Yeah, you can clear me.
2: Five six. That is a vehicle information into the narrative here. I'm gonna go get some phone service going for expediency. Those guys know what's the vehicle.
1: Roger.

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0: Just call the location again. Patient's conscious, alert, and oriented. Extensive history of high blood pressure, diabetic history, cardiac history. Does have a Dexcom that's reading in the 50s. Manual test was in the 120s. Sounds like the blood pressure's high.
1: 10-4, we're one and out.
0: Copy, patient. He's just complaining of dizziness at this time.
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0: Valley Zone 3 patrols. Highway 6 eastbound, Randolph.
1: 96 Randolph, which, yeah.
0: Have a car deer, 42.9 eastbound, no PI.
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0: Alright, I finally came back for a Donald Phillips out of Eldred. I am showing suspended license.
1: That is received.

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1: John?
0: Be advised, Route 62 through Gowanus and Sand Hills reopened. Just advise NITEC.
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0: Pike 1, AYE clear, emergency 3 turning.
1: 2203. Grand 5, West Valley 23. You can be all set with the crew.
0: With BLS, are they looking for a response?
1: Not at this time. I have two troopers and a deputy on location still waiting here.
0: That's received. Can you hold whatever Guan unit that was in Springville for ALS support and have them stand by in Springville until we get this figured out?
1: Guan,
0: 818. Guan, 818, go ahead.
1: Are you able to hold your position in Springville?
0: I'll give you a call.

0: 4822 over there.
1: 4822.
0: I have a walk up at Walmart. They left the keys in the car. Is there somebody available that can do a lockout?
1: 7374 Little Valley. We can take that. Copy that.
0: 7374, it is row 2.
1: Issues. Little Valley 2181.
2: Good.
1: Do an update for EMS.
2: We're still talking to them right now. If you want to have them, stand by.
1: Yeah, they're standing by.

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1: 1 foot.
0: From the manager at the 7-Eleven, stated a male was there. He was bleeding from his leg. She asked him if he was okay. He said no. Left the area walking towards the post office, wearing camo shorts, blue hat.
1: Greasy.

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1: Hey, Wayne.
0: Yeah, we're going to be unavailable for that, sorry.
1: No worries. West Valley Q3, you copy?
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1: 二九。
0: Seven two.
2: Be clear from there. 9-6. We ought to use a little bit longer.
0: Where is you? Hey, Bumble. Go ahead, 8-1.
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0: 96 for Valley. 96. That deer was removed from the roadway. Butera's towing has the vehicle. You can show me clear. I'll have a report on file.
1: Where is he, 2017?
0: If you could just leave me attached until I finish up the report, please.
1: Where is he?

0: 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We had a sign off.
1: 2217, have a good night.
0: You too.

0: 5-1. I'm going to be clear from that stop. We're warning 375, 281.
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0: 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I have two property checks for you when you're ready.
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1: 8-5-0-5, I can take that.
0: Where is he, 8-5-0?
1: I'm out as well, if you need help.
2: 3-2-3-9, if you were calling, go ahead. Or 3-2, if you were calling, go ahead.
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1: For one thing, I want a custody. 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
0: 22.41.

0: Calling the Chief 395. If we get any up on the board, we're all clear, everything's all been addressed, except for the one on Palmer Street. That road's still closed, but everything else is, I think we got cleared and be back in service. Thank you for tonight.
1: Received, thank you. Have a good night, 2246.
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0: but I think so when the caller was plotting, it might be on the 98 side, or else that's where she just got service.
1: Good.
0: My operator is going to be RO, going to be issuing for 1180D.
1: Received.
0: You can just document there. He was going to be given a verbal warning for the 306B.
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482 for Willow Valley Traffic, New York. East South 9 Mile, just past Randy's up the river with Lincoln X-Ray Nora 4061. Alex in 4061.

0: that metric. Hey there, Colin, go ahead. 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
1: Did you check Fulton Street? It's going to be the residence directly behind 111 South Clinton. Caller states they're just being loud with like the mask to keep it down.
3: 1 4.

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0: 451-93. Together with two Chrome report, it's going to be a suspicious vehicle that's been sitting there for a couple nights.
1: Racing.

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0: 08209. I believe it's going to be on the other side of this field.
1: There was a vehicle parked off of William Street.
0: What you said? I believe it's going to be on the other side of the field behind me.
1: There's a vehicle parked over there off of Williams and I believe it's Allegheny Street.
0: Copy.

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1: Yes.

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1: 3-2-2-0.
0: You respond to Jiffy Lube. Report of a male and a female fighting.
2: At 7th and State.
0: That's affirmative.
1: 2-0.

0: 53451. 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
1: Received 2321.
2: Three two nine three, I'm out.
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1: Yeah.

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1: Great.
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1: And this is going to be 11085 Angel.
0: Jersey, 11085 Indian Hill.
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1: You're calling what?
0: 2197. There's a tree hanging on the power lines on West Hill Street near Jamestown Street in Wanda.
1: I believe they're already aware of that one. I think they were going to try to come back for it once they get their other things finished up.
0: Received.

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2: 4824 there. 84, still make it. 4824, 1700, Route 417, Miss Norton. Kind of a welfare check. She's.
0: Hi.
2: Jamie Clark is there with her, but she believes that he is a twin brother and not really him, and there's just all kinds of issues going on.
1: Copy.

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0: That'll be out of service, have a good night.
1: Received, you as well.
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1: Received.
3: 85 in traffic, what did I say?
1: Received, you as well.
4: 81 Little Valley, in traffic, have a good night.
1: Received, you as well. Received usual.

0: Little Valley, about 4824. 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
1: 4, copy.

0: 5345. 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He shows a warrant out of Georgia. However, it's in state pickup only. Merrill's been advised to be out of there by business hours in the morning. Business is secure.
1: Thank you.

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0: You respond to the Dollar General, North 13th Street, Power State. There was a male attempting to kick the door in. The male has left the area, last seen headed north on North 12th Street, wearing a camo jacket and black pants.
1: 1-4.
2: 4-1.
0: Caller is going to be Lisa Shelley.

0: four Florida cars. We just passed that male getting on an e-bike in front of third base. He's a black male. Four. What?
1: Looks like there's a guy on a bike on the high block North 12th, 5-3 and 5-1, be trying to stop a guy on a bike on Sullivan Street in Buffalo.

0: 丈夫。
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0: Nanny Breeze.
1: 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Check the building, everything's still secure. 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
0: Done for.
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0: Can you file 5 Chi Thomas Washington for me?
2: Sounds like that. Yeah, bye.

0: 9 entry.
1: Not entering.
0: All units will be clear. No damage to the door.

There's no physical dispute. We're going to be all set. We'll be clear. 1323 after.

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Repeating 395 Millennium Mass, Three Lessick, 14192 Taylor Hollow Road for female with general illness. 395 cleared, 24 after.

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0: 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All the traffic stop, Kilbuck Road and Robinson Road with Maryland 6, Frank Sam Tom 776 FST 77.
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0: Charlie, 66 and 69. Start toward 12234, Route 394, Randolph, between Sample Road and Schoolhouse Road. 911 call requesting somebody out of their house, and then they stopped responding. The call dropped. No answer on callback attempts.
1: Received any history there.

0: 6-9, over.
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0: Did you say there was a history with this phone number?
1: That number's been used before on domestic incidents.

0: say it. That phone number was connected to an address on Hall Street in East Randolph.
1: The landline, 358.
0: Address was 129. The call plotted at that address on Route 394, 12234.

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0: Sussex.
1: And changes to a dispute over a cell phone. We're clear. Everything's all settled.
0: Receive at 247.

0: Boulevard.
1: Wyoming County Sheriff's request an assist at 22 Southfield Drive in Arcade Valley Estates. There was a female there named Tanya, stated a man assaulted her worker.
0: Racy, this is a business? Copy.
1: Wyoming County has a couple of cars out, but they're in route, but they're a ways off.
0: Me too.

Really, 4824, respond to a state's unknown trailer at this time. We have a hysterical caller on the phone requesting to speak to Kevin at the Smithport, Pennsylvania Police. Then they're arguing with somebody in the background. The call is plotting at the Valley View Estates. I'm trying to ascertain our trailer number at this time.

0: 24. 24.
1: Where this call is plotting appears to be possibly the old section, the entrance closest to the expressway. Me. Lot number 35 or 34.
0: Copy. Any other info from the caller?
1: That's negative. Nothing further.

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Two, four, copy. We'll start knocking on doors.

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1: 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You all set or you need a second car?
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0: 4193. Those individuals were GOA. All report on file. Nothing appears to be damaged on the truck.
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0: 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Male down on the ground, possible overdose.
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0: You can change this to a domestic with the IRM file. 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
0: Hey, can you get a, go down to exit 20? I believe it's going to be the westbound, eastbound off-ramp. Check on the, got a complaint of a cattle truck blocking the roadway.
1: Where is it?

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0: 5-3-4-5 RBL, going to be exit 21 eastbound off ramp. And he is blocking the entire lane. Appears to be broke down.
1: R-17.
0: You see if you can give me a unit to shut down the top of the off ramp and have traffic continue through.
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0: Zero 853, you need this ramp completely shut down, or is there room for vehicles to get by them down there?
1: There's room for vehicles to come around the driver's side of him. First of all, we're tight for semis, but we had one come through here already that made it.

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1: Very serious, thank you.
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Grand 5, Duke 1 to EMS, Perrysburg First Responders, BLS sick, 12029 Buffalo Street, 56-year-old female, unable to ambulate. Repeating, 395 Duke 1 to EMS, Perrysburg First Responders, BLS sick, 12029 Buffalo Street, cross streets Lincoln and Peck Hill Road. 395 clear, 643.

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1: 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Repeating 395 to Seneca EMS. DLS request 7993 Old Route 17, Town of Salamaca. For a 56-year-old female with super glue in her eye, cross street Center Road and Four Wheeler Road. 395 clear, 649.

395 to Franklinville, Trans Am, ALS difficulty breathing, 9 Franklin Street, Village of Franklinville, apartment 112, 62-year-old female, difficulty breathing. Repeating, 395 to Franklinville, Trans Am, ALS difficulty breathing, 9 Franklin Street, Village of Franklinville, apartment 112. Cross streets are West Ave and South Main Street. 395 clear, 7 a.m.

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5 to Franklinville Base. Five to Franklinville, ALS difficulty breathing. 9 Franklin Street, apartment 112. 62-year-old female, difficulty breathing. Repeating, 395 to Franklinville, ALS difficulty breathing. 9 Franklin Street, apartment 112. Cross streets West Ave and South Main Street. 395 clear, second tone out, 709.

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0: 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She is requesting Jay's Auto as a tow. 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
1: 2-2, you can send it, and if you can get them started, that'd be appreciated.
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Greeting 305 to Portville, Trans Am, ALS Priority, ALS Seizure, 421 Portville Eldred Road. 305 is clear, 834.

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0: Teacher, 421 Portville Eldred Road for an 18-year-old female actively seizing with history, repeating 3N5 through Portville. ALS priority seizure, 421 Portville Eldred Road. 3N5 is clear, 842, second tone.
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0: 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We're going to be Main Street just outside of the Holiday Inn.
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0: Where? Valley, 2190. Respond to the post office in Freedom, 11481 Route 98. Got a welfare check, mail inside his vehicle. Older gray Ford Thunderbird. Not responding.
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0: 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He is awake.
1: 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Oh, really, 481, do you copy?
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1: Very
2: soon. 4823 Little Valley. I'll be clear last.
1: Very soon.

0: 983.
1: Hey, please.
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1: Very angry.

0: 26.
1: That mail is now leaving, headed towards Franklinville on Route 16.
0: Copy. Spoke with that male. He was just letting his dog run around in the woods for a few minutes. I'll be clear.
2: That one.

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1: Roger.
0: That mail's going to be 10-4. He's going to be on his way.
1: Very sweet, thank you.

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0: 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I don't need a car or sales trucks.
1: Gracious. 8-7 Little Valley.
2: 7.
1: Hey, very quick call. I'll be out.
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1: Yes, I wasn't sure if you were aware of the situation on that supposed paper street that the neighbors are having an issue with.
0: Copy, I'll go check it out.

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0: 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I gave him a call, they know I'm around.
1: Mercy, 6-2.

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352 South, a mutual aid request from Chautauqua County. Hazardous conditions call 9131 Zom Road, South Dayton, for a tree down blocking the whole roadway. 352 South Dayton, mutual aid hazardous conditions call 9131 Zom Road in South Dayton. 352 clear, Tunnel 3.

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1: You can show us clear that worker was able to get that paperwork signed.

893 traffic, South Union. Gonna be New York King Charles Boy 3875 KCB 3875 New York. Gonna be out near Alamance.

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0: 28, 93. I'm clear traffic. Grandpa, Salamanca, Vila Standard Call, Vila Sick, Hillview Manor, Apartment 200, 66-year-old male, unable to stand, complaining of leg pain. Greetings, Grandpa, Salamanca, Vila Standard Call, Vila Sick, 28 Chestnut Street, Apartment 200, 395, clear 1021.
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0: Negative results, making contact. 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You can show me clear.
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5 Eldwell, Great Valley, ALS difficulty breathing. 6577 Holly Valley Road. Being lower patrol for 26-year-old male, difficulty breathing. Repeating 10-5, Elkville, Great Valley, ALS, difficulty breathing. Holly Valley, lower patrol. 10-5 clear, 10-52.

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1: Check the area of Henley, South 12, South 13 for a female for the shopping cart. 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

0: 392-393. 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Advise her to walk on the sidewalk.
1: Stand for.
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0: 3 8 5 2 is Aaron Rowe. What unit's responding?
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0: Can you respond to 116 North Clinton Street? 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They're having some problems with the kids across the street.
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0: 44-1, Freedom. Council Rally Road. There's a report of a tree down the area, but the caller was not able to be very specific on the location or what road.
1: 3-3, I'll be in route.
0: 6-4,
2: the Bam Ranger, I'll check.
0: 3-3.

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0: Thanks for a little bit. Tree's going to be on North Council Rally Road. People are able to get around it. I notified the town. He's going to come take care of it. You can show me clear.
1: All right, Steve. 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

0: 102. 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
1: Stand for it.

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4: 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Have a welfare check. The AMC Theater caller is going to be waiting for you in a white Chevy Malibu far side of the parking lot near the trees.
3: Two six, I'll start that way as well. I'm going to be out with that 17-year-old 100 block north, second, for their caseworker.

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0: Highway 41, Little Valley traffic stop. So now on Route 16 north of Walgreens with New York Reg, Lincoln, Paul Charles, 4265, LTC 4265.
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0: Lincoln Edward, Union 4659, LEU 46, what's my name?
1: 36.
2: Six four,
1: what about
2: it? 6-4. Gonna be on a vehicle relay, unavailable for calls. I'll let you know when I'm available.
1: There isn't.

0: 787, can you start responding to 12529 Bone Run Road on an attempt to locate out of Chautauqua County for a Devin M. Compton driving a 2022 Ford F-150 color gray, New York plate number King, Nora King, 8975. The vehicle is registered to his father. He is involved in a domestic incident and took the vehicle without being authorized to do so. Chautauqua County will have charges on this mail.
1: Copy.
2: I will, Riley.
0: 7-5.
2: I'll be 10-4 clear. The deal was the special now. Mail on scene, I trust you with this.
0: Received at 13-10.
1: Five EGB back at the hall. Have a good day.
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1: 3810.
0: Do you have something in Mullen Run Road?
1: Affirmative, I was just getting ready to call SB Jamestown. If he could respond to assist on an attempt to locate at 12529 Bone Run Road with 2187. Chautauqua County is requesting us to attempt to locate a Devin M. Compton driving a 2022 Ford F-150 that belongs to his father. New York plate number King Nora King 8975. He was involved in a domestic incident and took the vehicle without being authorized to do so. They will also have charges.
2: Eight, seven, Little Valley, do you have any weapons?
1: Chautauqua County did not state whether he did or not.

0: Bearcat 2062 on board and be able to Mass Delta Ford.
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1: Hello?
0: 219 Jack and Hill, Ontario registration, Charles X-Ray, William John 221, CXWJ 221.

0: 平安。
1: Two, three.
2: 进来。
0: It was on Sylvia Dual address, apartment building, 206, 208 North 12th. The caller states that her neighbor called her, stating that a female carrying a rug from her residence went to 214 North 12th. Caller wasn't very forthcoming with information. She didn't appreciate me asking her question. If it's a white and pink rug, that's the rug in question.

0: 3-1-0. It's going to be Devin Compton.
1: Racing 2 and a foul.
0: Very cheap.

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1: You can show both units out.
0: 10-4, the person that called, his name is Bob. He lives directly across the street. She thinks maybe 207.

0: 72 50. What about me? I'll be calling.
1: Check 605 West 8 for a male out behind the residence, possibly taking apart air conditioners.
0: 28.
1: That same caller also stated she was following this male. He may have gone into either 10-05 or 10-03 Washington.

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1: 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I can't copy.
0: 10, I'm out. Vehicle is on scene.
1: Gracious.
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0: Automobile 1009 Washington. It appears to be the only vacant house right here.
1: Stand for it.

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0: 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I also spoke with the caller.
1: Stop her.

0: 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I'm going to be checking the surrounding areas for the description of that female.
1: Stand for
2: it. 28 to 29, what description do you have?
0: Male and female. Male's carrying a rug, pink rug. Female has red hair on the top, black ponytail.
2: Travel.
0: Witness states that she was traveling north up North 12th Street. I'm not finding anybody.

0: 393.
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0: Control, me clear. I spoke to the caller. We're not sure if there was a crime committed or so forth at that address. I'm going to return and call the property owner at that address. I spoke to the residents at 214 where that item was not there or that female.
1: Sounds good.

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1: Good.
0: Just be advised, if you don't ask for it, it's starting now.
1: Seriously.

Lee and City only in town, ALS priority unconscious. 2617 Stony Brook Road. 83-year-old female, think the episode is now semi-conscious. Patient does have a cardiac history. 3-3-5, only in city, only in town, ALS priority unconscious. 2617 Stony Brook Road, town of Olean. 3-5 is clear, 1359.

If I go on the VLS Priority 6, go on to nursing home. It's going to be at the White Oak Nurses Station for a 77-year-old male, critical lapse. Speed 3 and 5, go on to VLS Priority 6, go on to nursing home, the White Oak Nurses Station for a 77-year-old male, critical lapse. 3 and 5, clear 1403.

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0: I have a call on Asher. Are you going to be available?
1: What's the firm? What do you got?
0: It's going to be an attempt to locate 6512 Bob
2: Road.
0: Erie County requesting you to check for a warrant subject.
1: Received. I don't believe she resides there anymore, but I'll go check.
0: All right, Shane. Thank you.

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1: Six four zero.
2: 90 Franklin. Huh?
1: Six four zero. Just stack that. I'll handle that after I'm done with my drone.
0: Alright, thank you.

0: 2793. I'm gonna be out. There's a vehicle on the bike path on Wash off of Washington. Boy, Robert Boy, 4400. BRB 4400, New York.
1: 7-4.

0: 451. I'm going to have a traffic stop on Front Ave. It's going to be a motorcycle. Can you put it in dispatch for me? I'm going to have a traffic stop on Front Avenue. It's going to be a motorcycle plate. Can you put that in dispatch for me? New York 148TJO. 148TJO.
1: Crazy.

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1: 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You can show me clear.
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0: I'll be clear. JPD subject has been delivered. I'll be clear. En route to assist on a call in Stark County.
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1: 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Rachel no longer resides there. If you could notify Erie County, show me clear. Send me the next one.
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0: Be July 1st or July 10th. Time of call is going to be 14:33.
2: Thank you. Thank you. Please, on patrols. 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
1: Checking the area, 10095 Broadway Road. Got a call for a tree leaning on power lines over the roadway. Right side of the road while going southbound.
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1: Yeah, sure.

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1: 27.
0: This is the same order. This is a lockout. It's going to be at Marshall's. It's going to be a black Jeep Cherokee. Female. I told her to be looking for you.
1: Copy.

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1: Three is on the fire line, just hanging over the road, or about a mile north of Broadway. 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
0: You gonna need the fire department, or do you need just my sake?
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0: Where is she?

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It's going to be in the area of 9598 Broadway Road, Town of Persia. There are tree on power lines low overhanging the roadway. Being 3952 for Wanda. Hazardous conditions call. In the area, 9598 Broadway Road. 3 and 5 is clear, 1459.

0: 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Go ahead. You respond to 310 North 13th Street, possible burglary.
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2: Chief 1, I'm a route to investigate that. Same areas where we had them last night. It might be the same tree with no problems. We'll check it.
3: There is. They're stating it's low hanging over the roadway now. NYSEG has been notified.
2: That's copy. Thank you.
0: Go ahead.
1: You can show both units clear. I'm going to have two units when you're ready to the operator.
0: Go ahead.
1: $509.1 and then $1180 Davis.

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0: Here, if you need some equipment, let us know.
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0: Trans 5 West Valley, ALS Motor Vehicle Crash, 9971 Dutch Hill Road for a motorcycle versus deer with injuries. One patient complaining of difficulty breathing. Repeating, 395 West Valley, ALS Priority, Motor Vehicle Crash, 9971 Dutch Hill Road, 395 clear, 1506.
1: Or once before, my guys.
2: Dutch Hill Road, have a motorcycle versus deer with injury.
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0: Nr. 5, Transam 8, ALS MVA 9971, Dutch Hill Road, for a motorcycle versus deer with injury, difficulty breathing. Repeating, Nr. 5, Transam 8, ALS MVA 9971, Dutch Hill Road, Nr. 5, clear 15-8.
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1: Just hang on. You know, but I'll tell you the major body.
2: Where is it?
3: Yes, that is my mercy plate.
2: They're checking weather.

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0: 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What am I like?
1: 75.
0: I'm going to be out here for a little longer, conducting the interviews. I'm 74.
1: Very good.
2: 6-4. You up to EMS, he's having trouble breathing. Thinks he broke some ribs. He's got a pretty good hand injury.
1: Very good.
3: Serious hand lag and also difficulty breathing.
4: Not great.
2: That vehicle's been unlocked. You can show me clear.
4: 10-4.
2: So then, are you going to need your grips to attach when you're ready?
1: Yeah, I'll do it.
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3: With a serious hand lag and difficulty breathing, repeating 395 to West Valley ALS priority, motor vehicle crash 9971 Dutch Hill Road. 395 is clear, 1512. Mercy flight is not going to be available.

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1: West Philly Chief, go ahead.
0: Could you get a status on another helicopter, please?
1: We're on the phone with them now.
0: Understood, thanks.

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1: Call.
0: Hey, that tree was laying on a cable line. We got it cut. You can cancel Nice Egg. And the road's clear. We're clear and back in service.
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0: If you still have SP units coming, you can have them disregard. We should be all set.
1: Perry St. Blue Valley 4841.
2: We're on copies. We're right on scene right now.
1: Perry St.
3: You can stand down, ALS Trans Am at this time. At West Valley 8, continue on. We're going to transport to Bridge and Chafee.
1: Received. Back to Steve.

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4: Five, six, nine, three. Myself and 5-9 were out on North 13th with 2-9. We talked to her. She's all set. We're going to be clear.
1: Stand for.

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1: Message.

0: 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Yeah, I'll hold the key.
1: Four five 1-2-7. All I can hear is wing. Could you repeat?
0: Right. Yeah, hold the key.
1: Proceed. Is it going to be AutoZone?

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1: 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Sounded like she stated the door was open.
0: That's just

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0: Pick for the road. I'll be in service.
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0: Okay. 90, what about?
1: Zero, but.
0: I'm clear of that, really, with 6-8.
1: Hershey. Carrier zone 4.
0: Copy.
1: 2197 Little Valley, you can show me in service, not mobile. 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

Allegheny, ALS Priority, ALS Falls, 3382 West 5 Mile Road for a 93-year-old male, fallen from standing, lightheaded and altered, repeating 395, Allegheny, ALS Priority, ALS Falls, 3382 West 5 Mile Road. 395 is clear, 1531.

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0: 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Division 3 address. That mail was released with an appearance ticket for a court date of July 10th, 9 a.m.
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1: Shine.
0: Could you turn out for additional manpower?
1: You stated additional manpower. What was the rest of your amounts that you were covered?
0: To be just on scene, I've got a driver. Should be showing up momentarily.
1: And copy that. Allegheny Base, Mercy Flight is going to be red due to weather.
0: Copy.
1: Grand 5, Allegheny, additional manpower requested to the scene, 3382 West 5 Mile Road. Greeting 395 to Allegheny. Allegheny EMS requesting additional manpower to the scene, 3382 West 5 Mile Road. 93-year-old male fallen from standing, flight headed and altered. Grand 5 is clear, 1537.

0: Hi, it's Sarah.
1: Be advised, that building is secure, but the alarm is still going off, and we're just going to need a key holder to come and secure it, but for right now, both units are clear.
0: Received 2-7, a key holder was dispatched, they're on their way. Don't know any ETAs for that earlier.
1: That's your seat, thank you.
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0: 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J95 Allegheny 8's responding 3382 West 5 Mile.
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0: West LA Chief 3, West LA Chief on private.
1: I-86. It's Omega.
0: Jeff.
1: Mile marker 598 East I-86. There's going to be a construction sign in the driving lane.
0: Receive. Clear me, Mr. Duff. I'll start to that.
1: Receive. Thank you.

0: 8840 to Little Valley. Say that thing was eastbound on 86.
1: That's a firm. It's going to be mile marker 598 eastbound to 86.
0: Received. I'll be driving through there in a minute. I can check it out.
1: Received. 423, you copy.
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Dylan, you got John here on private. I'm just coming into the edge of our district. 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I think we're all set unless you got a motorcycle license to take this guy's motorcycle back to his house. 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
1: Very easy, thank you. Report on file. Southport. Can you water me some debris in the roadway at the 100 block of North 13th Street? I'm going to get it out of the road.
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0: I'll get clear from last. I'll be en route to Olean for the ballot.
1: Three seats. Little Valley's on three patrols. Salmaker.
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0: Enemy out with a black pickup, pulling a boat trailer with no plate. I'll be East State near Good Times.
1: 10-4.

0: 2893. New employee on the pickup is John Henry Yankee 7746. James Wright 7746. Phoenix.
1: Yeah,

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2: You can we clear this, report it on file, and reattach me to the state you recall.
1: Narration.

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2: You can clear that. 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
1: 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I updated the narrative, but I did not clear.
0: Very soon.

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0: 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Are you in the West Valley area?
1: Different.
0: Can you head to the area of Felton Hill and Burnsville for a male walking him down the middle of the road, no shirt on, white male, bald, 6'2", possibly a vehicle accident in that area?
1: Richard.
2: 641, you can clear me this and attach me to that.
3: 4041 Little Valley, we'll be in route as well.
1: Appreciate it. Which other unit was around?
3: 41.
1: Received.

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1: Allegheny 8, you're out, OGH, 1614.
2: Well, that male is reported as walking down Felton Hill to 240.
3: Copy that. I'll be out with him momentarily.
2: Very soon.

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1: 4824, Bears.
0: 23, Allegheny. Willow Valley, 482423, can one of you head to 208, correction, 205 South 8th Street in the city, take a report for a possible domestic that occurred at Cranberry Court Apartments?
1: Two four, I copy. I'll start that way.

0: 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Receive, are you out with that mail?
1: Yeah,

0: 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Six four levy, we're going to be in front of 5311 Felton Hill Road.
1: Precinct.

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1: West Valley 8, in quarters, 1622.
0: If you want to let us know, there is a vehicle in the ditch. Looks like a road sign up here right at Burns Hill and Felton Hill. I got New York registered attached to me already.
2: Go ahead with it.
0: Henry George Sam 8378. If you can just let us know what that comes back to.
2: Hey, for 4441, do you copy?
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1: Did you check on the broken down camper on I-86 eastbound, just a little bit past or exit 20?
0: Where is it?

0: 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Go ahead.
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0: 就往那块发光。
1: This is going to be I-86 westbound lane just outside the city. We're going to be pulled over left side of the roadway. I'll get you a plate momentarily.
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1: 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They're going to be pulled over left side of the roadway. I'll get you a plate momentarily.
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0: They already notified BKG. 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I'll remain on scene for until BKG shows up.

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1: 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I give you the closest address would be 101-00 Sunfish Road.
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0: 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I'm so tomorrow, so the lag out is Toyota Camry.
1: Where is it?
2: Brianna, if you're tied up, I can take that.
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1: 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Okay, Eldar.
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0: 7220. Bye-bye. Yeah, service, have a good night.
1: Yes, sir.

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1: 414, West Green, Upper, papers up.
0: Okay,

0: Controls, Route 16 South, Town of Allegheny. Two, three pairs. Say 4823, Route 16 South at Indian Creek, one car into the ditch, possible impairment.
1: 2-3, copy.
0: 2-3, we are going to dispatch fire EMS for evaluation.

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Route 16 South at Indian Creek Road. Got one car into a ditch. Driver possibly having a medical issue. Repeating 5 Knapp's Creek, Allegheny. BLS NBA priority, Route 16 South at Indian Creek Road. 35 clear, 1706.

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0: I stopped and spoke to some children out at 600 Wildwood. They were popping little poppers and on the sidewalk area. They were just advised to make sure they're not throwing them inside the roadway or anything like that. Just to make clear.
2: Hello, Valley.
0: 87.
2: I have that package on board and that's a little Valley.
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3: 3 negative.
1: 10, 1.
4: Be advised, we have tree care on location. They're going to remove the tree so the road's passable. Do you have an ETA on that for good?
2: That's a negative at this time. I can try to give them a call and figure it out.
4: Copy that.
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0: 05 Franklinville, hazardous conditions, 27 Pine Street, for tree limb down on power lines, no fire or sparking. Repeating 305 Franklinville, hazardous conditions, 27 Pine Street, 305 clear, 1709.
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2: Little Valley 2168, 4841, Route 16 and 39, two car MVA, unknown injuries, have one driver that's irate, yelling and screaming.

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1: Touching fire EMS. One lane is blocked.
0: Copy.
2: 23 Little Valley. I'm in the area. Did the caller give a better location for this?
1: We do have Knapp Street 4 on location.
3: Go ahead.
4: 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She's advised she should be moving that washer sooner than later. She said she'll get it moved today. Show me clear.
3: Where is this?

0: 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It's going to be just north of Indian Creek, almost at the intersection.
1: Very safe, thank you.
2: Grandfather Frankel, G3. Let me clear that location, and the tree is just across the sidewalk.
1: Received, G3.

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1: 4-4.
0: Kohler's had that vehicle. I'll be in route to the barracks. 9-6, Little Valley traffic.
1: Got
0: 5 miles, Route Road, New York Plate, Lincoln Henry John, 1663, LHJ, 1663.
1: Racing.

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0: Nine and 3.
2: One party has left. 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Both units are going to be clear out at the IRFL.

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0: Yorkshire 2, Yorkshire 7 are en route to the scene. Yorkshire 8 will be en route momentarily.
1: 3, change.

0: 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I have a New York Plate one ready. Go on with it. New York commercial 90984 Mary Adam 90984 MA.
1: 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Place need justice ending 2011.
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3: Well, 9094 Mary Adam. 90984 Mary Adam.
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1: Cop, you got Lambers for both, 20 minutes.

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2: 3835 Collins on traffic stop.
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0: In the Dollar Tree parking lot, New York, Lincoln, Lincoln, Sam, 5792. LLS 5792.
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0: 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Receive 11038 County Line Road at 2901 Hangups plot in that area. 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

0: Cycle Drive. Do we have an ETA on Lambert? Okay, that's unknown. I'll have to check. The 6-8, it was recorded in here 20-minute ETA, and that was of 5:38 p.m.
1: Got it.
0: Correction, 5:28 p.m. They should be there almost soon.

0: 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You show me out at 46 on what Ave, tell me good paper dump.
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0: 9311.
1: 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They're gonna speak to Tito Peasley. Advice.
0: 10-4. Under the Oaks Road.
2: Yeah.
0: 3-0.
1: Good advice, 210 North Berry Street, speaking to female dialogue, Prince Glassman.
0: 10-4.

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0: I got Huey Alley with a parking complaint. It's going to be near trailer Charles George, 35193, CG 35193.
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2: Number, I contacted Lancaster Police. 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It's going to be the one that's the 911 hang up.
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Asylum here, 6 p.m. pager tester, District 5, testing District 5 Fire Department pagers, Elkville Great Valley Ambulance, District 5 page, Deputy 5 pager, showing Elkville Great Valley 8A out of service. 105 clear, 1802.

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0: 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Have a good night.
1: The cemetery, West Riverside and South Union, 15-year-old male, crashes e-bike, hit his head in the concrete, blurry vision, bleeding from the head.
2: 49332.
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0: Go ahead.
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1: Syracuse.
0: You want to contact those one agency to see if they're going to lock him. He's walking a block south on Main Street, heading towards the bridge, just before I made this traffic stop.

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1: Three,

0: not.
1: Be clear of last. Myself and 4-7 will be on foot in the village.
2: Grayson. Little Valley, 7147.
3: Number 7147.
2: Can you call in?
1: Returning.
4: Returning 1809.
2: I'll be clear. Can you show me route to 4922 Riceville? 4922 Riceville Road for a follow-up.
3: Yeah.

0: Hello, there.
1: John.
0: How are you, sir?
1: Appreciate it.
0: Thanks for the updated answer, me clear.
1: Appreciate it.

Three down anchor. Just be advised, notify parent, they're going to be en route to OGH, and the juvenile victim here is going to be en route to OGH as well momentarily.

0: 9705.
1: Scott?
0: Oh, yeah, that 3746 Center Road, South Omega, paper 10.

0: computer froze. I need you to run Pennsylvania CID and then a name and date of birth from New York.
1: Appreciate the rest of that.
0: Last name Brown, common spelling. First name William, common spelling. Middle initial M is in Mary. Date of birth be 08-24-1959. 08-24-1959. Let me know when you're ready for the PA client ID.
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3: Great, 395 back in the quarters.
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5: That's negative. We're all set on South Union.
3: Thanks, Will.
0: That's received. For no New York license, there are no suspensions, correct?

0: 09451 clear. Warning to that CID I gave you. What's the, what was the situation with Chico? Do they want him or no?
1: That's a negative for them, and I'm waiting to hear back from Sergio.
0: Copy. Was 2-1 out with him or just had eyes on?
2: There are 09 still attempting to locate. So he was south on Main Street. Checking all streets now near South Main.
0: As we see. Yeah, he was walking with Ryan Acosta and he had a white t-shirt on.
2: Racing Bell head over towards the Jackson area.

0: probably one, two, one, and 0-9. 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
1: 0-9 copies. 2-1 copies.

0: at the bank right off of Main Street here, Five Star. Looks like he's standing there next to a car. It's in the drive-thru ATM.
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0: Ring.
1: QNL is on board with OCFD. I'll be following them over to OGH just to get more information. Three nine S 3 2.

0: 09221. Be advised, there is a stay away order of protection between Mr. Hughes and Mr. Litchie. They're together. Protected party of Mr. Hughes.
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0: 201-451. 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
0: 2-1's completing a DIR on scene. 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
1: Dying rain.
0: I'm a traffic stop for the North Union in Wayne. Plates in E-Justice, ending 7641.
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0: 247, go ahead.
1: Yeah, on Route 219-4. At the Ashford Town Line, Tennessee Tag, Boy Tom Charles, 7236, BTC, 7236.

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Repeating, 3952 Farmersville, ALS unconscious, 10075 Galen Hill Road, transom clear, 1854.

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0: You respond to 3-1 for a walk up.
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0: Copy, they're in the parking lot, blue minivan.
2: 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If you find out if they're in or out yet, or who's on the way.
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0: I have a medic 83 out of Wyoming County and route about 10 minutes out.
1: Okay, received. Thank you very much.

0: Green.
1: I'm going to be clear West Green, negative.
0: Yeah, I have

0: That mail is going to be on board with OCFD en route to OGH. I'll be clear.
1: 10-4-9-3-1-6.
0: Okay.
1: Did you return speak to a mail referenced an earlier complaint?
2: Careful.
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5 Randolph EMS, Beulah's Fall Priority, 10 Cold Spring Street. 6-7-year-old female fell with hip pain. Repeating 10-5 Randolph EMS, Beulah's Fall Priority, 10 Cold Spring Street. 5 Cleared, 1938.

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0: Prime to the top,
2: Do I have a driver route? Brian Oswald. Thank you. Mars 4395, we're back in course off the air. Wyoming County is transporting to BCH. Very received, thank you.
3: I'll be there in about 4 minutes.
2: I have 10 copies, thank you.
3: LJA 8173, New York.
2: How are you, Sue?
4: Dang a little bit.
2: Day one?
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2: How are you, Sue?
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1: 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Repeating 35 second EMS, below 6 standard 259 front of 35 clear 1955.

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the ambulance for priority. 9042 Flicker Hill Road. 81-year-old female, self abstaining with hip injury. 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